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I'm Kristen Torres. It is Monday, and it is a 5 o'clock hour. We are putting this Monday to bed. We're going to check in with you right now. Traffic coming up as you get ready to head home for the evening. But first, here is Wayne Wonder on 95.5 The Vibe.

0: 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So like while you're at work, you never have to miss out on a song or a giveaway. Just tell your boss I said it was okay. All right, say Kristen said it was okay. All right. Or you can listen on any smart speaker. Just say, hey, Alexa, hey, Google, play 95.5 The Vibe.
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1: Orange calls, traffic congestion, red lights. Here's the latest on the roads in the 775. Right now, traffic on Old School 95.5, The Vibe.
9: Police now report a crash in Reno on 80 eastbound at Wells Avenue. They also report delays on 395 northbound from the Spaghetti Bowl of Panther, 80 westbound from USA Parkway to Mustang, 80 eastbound from the Spaghetti Bowl of Pyramid, 580 northbound from South Meadows Parkway to Neal Road, and on Pyramid Highway between Los Altos Parkway and Highland Ranch Parkway. From the Right Now Traffic Center, I'm the Saxman.

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0: Police now report a crash with an injury and sparks on McCarran Boulevard North eastbound at Wedekind Road. They also report that they're still working to clear a crash in Reno on 80 eastbound at Wells Avenue. Delays are reported on 395 northbound from the Spaghetti Bowl to Panther, 80 westbound from USA Parkway to Mustang, 80 eastbound from the Spaghetti Bowl to Pyramid, 580 northbound from South Meadows Parkway to Neal Road, McCarran Boulevard North between 395 and Rock, and on Pyramid Highway between Los Altos Parkway and Highland Ranch Parkway. From the Right Now Traffic Center, I'm the Sax Man.
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95.5 The Vibe. I am Kristen Torres, hanging out with you on your Monday evening. Maybe you're heading home, sitting in that Northern Nevada traffic, which I swear gets worse every single month. But you know what? We're going to keep the jams coming for you. We got the perfect playlist to get you home. 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

0: is everybody wanna talk like they got something to say, but nothing comes out when they move their lips, just a bunch of gibberish. I'm back like they forgot about Dre.
1: 95.5 The Vibe. I'm Kristen Torres, always talking about the fun stuff going on around town, and I know it's Monday, but there's already like a ton of fun stuff happening this coming up weekend, including the Northern Nevada Children's Cancer Foundation Dozers and Dirt event. It's happening this Saturday, September 19th. It's going to be out off of USA Parkway from 10 a.m. to 3:30 in the afternoons. Kids can operate over 35 pieces of heavy construction equipment, and they can also explore the Raven helicopter, bomb squad vehicles, fire trucks, police vehicles, and so much more. And again, it's all for a great cause, supporting the Northern Nevada Children's Cancer Foundation, which helps out families here in Northern Nevada whose children have been diagnosed with cancer. So helping those families out with anything they need. So you can have some fun with the kiddos. Let me tell you, I took my daughter to this event a few years back and she absolutely loved it. I mean, what kid does not love, you know, tractors and cranes and dump trucks and all the things, right? So check out all the details on their website, nvchildrenscancer.org.
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1: The latest on your commute with traffic right now on Old School 95.5 The Vibe.
2: Police report that they're still working to clear a crash with an injury in Sparks at McCarran Boulevard North eastbound at Wedekind Road, as well as a crash reported in Reno on 80 eastbound at Wells. Delays are reported on 395 northbound from Clear Acre to Panther, 80 westbound from USA Parkway to Mustang, 80 eastbound from the Spaghetti Bowl to Pyramid, McCarran Boulevard North between 395 and Pyramid, and on Pyramid Highway between Los Altos Parkway and Highland Ranch Parkway. From the Right Now Traffic Center, I'm the Sax Man.
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2: Yeah. This album is dedicated to all the teachers that told me I'll never amount to nothing. To all the people that lived above the buildings that I was hustling from that called the police on me when I was just trying to make some money to feed my daughter.
3: Yeah.

0: take for you to feel bored if you weren't using your phone, you weren't on the internet? Maybe 5 minutes, 10 minutes, 30 minutes, couple hours. When do you realize I need to hop on the phone? I can't do this any longer. We're going to talk about that in a couple minutes.
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1: How long would it take for you, Camilo, to feel bored if you did not have access to your phone or the internet?
2: Yo, you can't do that to me. That's like the end of the world. Forget about bored. Like, really?
1: Wow. Okay, so when? Like, is it after not using your phone for 10 minutes, 20 minutes? How long until you get bored of not being on your phone?
2: 5 minutes tops.
1: I'm with you 100%, Camilo. I think we got issues, all right? 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And we're not alone. 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If someone can't use their phone within 30 minutes, they're going to instantly start feeling bored and start getting antsy because they can't hop on the internet.
2: 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It's bad.
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0: Lil Durk is not guilty. Lil Durk has been found not guilty on all 5 federal charges in a murder for hire case that could have sent him to prison for life. Congratulations to Durk.
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0: It's time for...
1: Check it out.
0: Swipe left. Do not date.
1: Okay, so your date went sideways. You ended up leaving alone. You had a swipe left. And I want to hear about this because, I mean, it's nonstop with these terrible dates, by the way. I got Hannah on the line. What happened? Why'd you have to swipe left?
2: Well, like, you will not believe this, but I was leaving this guy's house, right? And, like, we were scheduled to go on our date. I got there on time. And as we're walking out, there's this guy just approaching with, like, these papers. And I'm like, okay, like, do you know this guy? And he just, like, asked this random question of, like, hey, are you Steven? And he's like, yeah. He was like, oh, you forgot this. And hands him these papers, and I'm just like, okay, well, maybe this is his colleague from work or something. And so he grabs it and he opens it, and it's a subpoena for child support.
1: What?
2: Yeah.
1: Ouch. Okay, this is uncomfortable and awkward. So what did you say in this moment?
2: I mean, like, what is there to say? This is like our first date. Like, I didn't know. Like, I didn't want to get in his business. Like, I didn't even know he had kids yet. Like, we hadn't even gotten to that point yet. So I was just like, you know, just kind of like weighing his reaction. I'm like, are you okay? Like, is everything cool? And he's just like reading it, and he gets just totally pissed off. And it was just, the whole night was just ruined. We didn't even go out. We literally went back in the house, and he's telling me this sob story of, like, his ex and the kids and, you know, having to pay all this money, and then how he fell on hard times, and then he got, you know, just backed up by everything. And I'm just like, dude.
1: Would you have lent him some money?
2: Can we have drinks first? Like,
1: yeah, and can you pay for them first before I start paying for everything?
2: Thank you. But no, like, I had to completely swipe left, but I wanted to at least stay and be there for him. You know, like, this was crazy. It was just random and crazy. So I was there to support, but I mean, he's been calling me. I'm not calling him back. It's just, I swiped left.
1: No, that's too much for you to deal with. Out with the baggage. No, thank you.

0: air.
1: Right now, Camilla, would you rather go and hang out with your friends at a club, or would you rather stay home with your family and do the chores that your wife asks you to do?
2: Oh, we out to the club ASAP. Here we go. When we turn it up, talk to me.
1: Wow, you and I are so different. And reading this article, I think there's more people on my side saying that staying in is now the new going out. So even if I had Katrina be the producer, come over and hang out, we're not going out to eat or anything like that. We'd rather stay on the couch and actually ignore one another. It's like the perfect hangout session.
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0: $1,000 for a new iPhone? Are you kidding me? I mean, I saw a preview of it online, right? You might have seen it, where it is a foldable iPhone. And then when you open it up, it basically turns into a mini computer. Apparently, it's going to cost you about $2,000. That is insanity. And I'm going to go ahead and have to borrow some money from someone to get it, because it still looks amazing, by the way. And it's going to be out October 23rd.
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0: It's time for I'm Over It.
1: Yes, I'm exhausted for you. This is a safe space for you to vent about whatever is bothering you, okay? This is I'm Over It. Talking to Mike, what happened? What are you tired of dealing with?
2: Well, right now, it's my overbearing mom. I mean, she's an amazing person, but I mean, she's too involved in my life. Every day, she calls me multiple times a day. And if I don't answer the phone, then she goes to my girlfriend. If my girlfriend doesn't answer, then she calls my friends. It's getting to the point where I'm afraid that I'm going to lose my job because she just keeps calling around. One time, she even showed up at my place because I didn't reply to her text in a few hours.
1: Wow.
2: I was taking a nap. I was in my boxer shorts. I mean, I love her. I just need some space. Overbearing parents, overbearing mother, I just can't do it. I'm over it.
1: It is a lot. I tend to feel like my mom's like that too. But now that I'm a parent, maybe this will give you some more insight about your mom. You're always worried. You always have anxiety over your kids, okay? So just give her a little bit of grace. Just a little bit, okay?

0: Nessa on air.
1: People are cheating in the relationship with AI, artificial intelligence. Do you think it's cheating, Camilo, if people are sending explicit messages and having these conversations with AI?
2: I would say no, because that's not even a real person. But I know wifey would definitely say, absolutely, that's cheating.
1: It is. And you know what? 61% of single people do think it's cheating. I mean, why are you going to send all these explicit messages to the abyss, and you don't know who's receiving it?
2: Nessa, it's not even real. It's not a real person.
1: But what if they're able to get all this information, and then eventually they're going to have robots, and then these robots basically can say and do everything that you liked because now you just vented to them?
2: Nessa, let's hope that's not anytime soon in the next 100 years.
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0: pissed about balancing being a mother and her career. And she was having this conversation with Billboard saying that, of course, she wants to spend more time with her daughter and she wants things to be ideal. But the reality is it's not going to be. And that applies to all of us moms who are working and even for the moms who aren't working. It is hard work. You know, I'm always sending love to all the parents out there.
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0: Nessa on air. Now it's time for Confess with Ness.
1: All right, it is that time. I hear some confessions. Yes, please share something that nobody else knows, all right? So who am I talking to right now?
2: So my name's Linda.
1: Hi, Linda.
2: Hi. So after catching my husband, he was kissing another woman because I came to surprise him at work, supposedly. Yeah. He was outside the office building making out with another woman, and I quickly left there without him seeing me, and I emptied our joint bank account out and moved out.
1: Wow. Yep. First off, did you know who he was cheating on you with? Like, did you recognize the woman?
2: I slightly do. I've seen her, like, at the company parties and stuff like that, but I don't know exactly who she is.
1: Gosh. Okay, but so he's cheating on you with his coworker, and then you did the right thing by, you know, getting revenge. Let's call it for what it is. Emptied out the joint bank account. Does he have any idea? Has he tried to contact you? How do you feel?
2: He doesn't know how I know, but I told him that I do know, and he keeps saying that I'm wrong and this and that. I should have, in the moment, I was so angry, I should have taken a photo, because typical man's lying, saying that who told me that? That's not true. So there was no point, but honestly, I'm just like navigating it all and trying to rebuild everything. But you know what? I've been taking Ozempic. I'm looking real good right now, so I'm not worried about him. I'm good.
1: Linda, I appreciate the honesty, okay? It is about to be the get back, all right? I'm with you, Linda.
2: Yes.

0: Life with Dr. Sanjay Gupta.
1: The science continues to stack up. Alcohol just is not great for us, even in small amounts. It's actually toxic to the body. Look, we literally use alcohol to disinfect. Regular drinking raises the risk of high blood pressure, a weaker immune system, and several cancers. One researcher framed the cancer risk this way. One drink is kind of like one cigarette, he said. Now here's the good news. A lot of the damage done by alcohol can be undone if you cut back early enough. Your immune system can rebound within a week. Then, some of the brain changes from drinking might start to recover within weeks to months. The key is not waiting so long that the damage becomes permanent. So if you've been looking for that nudge, that sign, that bit of encouragement to cut back, here you go. And I wish you luck. I'm Dr. Sanjay Gupta, helping you live a better life.

0: do you have, E-Styles?
1: I have two streaming apps.
0: Ooh, so you really do your budget. I can tell because you're clear on how many different subscriptions you have. I couldn't even tell you. I am disorganized when it comes to all streaming. And to be honest, I blame our very own Katrina B, the producer, because, you know, we were sharing accounts for a while. Now, before anybody reports me, Katrina used to live with me, okay? So that's why we did that. But on average, most people are spending about $77 a month on streaming platforms. So that's roughly $924 a year for subscriptions. And I'm not surprised about this at all. I actually think streaming did such a good job to play all of us, to kick cable to the side, right? Traditional television, and think that we're getting a better deal with streaming when actuality, we're probably paying more.
1: I hope wifey's not listening because I pay for two. So that's why I said two, but we got about six and she pays for the rest of them. And she's been trying to cancel cable.
0: Oh yeah, we're all in debt.
2: So, you're a philosopher?
3: Yes. Yes. Yes. Yes.

0: amazing. I went to it. It was remarkable, by the way. And guess what? It's bringing in the dollars. It's expected to gross over $100 million off of 73 shows. Congratulations to J. Cole. He earned every single penny.
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3: That's right. Album number 10. Short Dogs in the house. It's getting close to the end, y'all. But we're going to kick it like this on the last album.

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1: Now, Camilo, most of your friends are cheaters, right? You're not a cheater, though.
2: No, I am not a cheater. And yes, most of my friends are. You know what? I say nothing.
1: Anyways, where do you think most cheaters live? Which state?
2: Wow, you putting me in that spot? New York, of course.
1: Guess what, baby? We are not even in the top 10 cheaters list. Are you kidding me right now?
2: Look at that. We can't even win that. Go ahead.
1: Okay, so let's talk about the states that have the most cheaters in it. Now, unfortunately, there is a state in the tri-state that made this list pretty high up, and I'm sad to report this, but Jersey, we gotta hold this crown. Because Jersey's actually number one as far as which state that has the most cheaters in it.
2: I'm going to have to call our boy Drewski, who lives in Jersey, and find out the details.
1: Don't involve Drewski in this. He is happily married. He has a baby with his beautiful wife, Sky. So no, call one of your cheating friends, Camilo.

Mmm, the smell of coffee. Pusha T and Pharrell team up to release coffee. I know you thought I was going to say music. Nope. They actually teamed up with the brand Lavazza, and it's going to be called Grinding Coffee. I like it.

0: Lisa on air.
1: What's the first thing you would do, E Styles, if you realized you found an old lottery ticket, you decided to take it in, and you actually won $1 million?
2: I'm taking my family and we catching a flight somewhere.
1: Am I on this flight with you guys or no?
2: Nessa, you gotta work, you know what I'm saying? So you stay here, hold it down, I'm gonna be on a beach somewhere.
1: See, that's the problem with society. We're all individualistic people out here when we need to be more about the community. E Styles, if I want some money, you better believe I'm making sure that you're good, okay? Now, let me tell you, this Maryland woman actually forgot that she had a lottery ticket in her wallet, right, from months ago. Turned out that she actually won the lottery. Luckily, she was able to claim it and is expecting to use the winnings to pay off her mortgage.
2: You know what, Nessa? My dad gave me a lottery ticket not too long ago. I need to go check that.
1: Well, knowing how you are, even if you won, you wouldn't even give your dad any of that money. I know the kind of person
2: That's
1: you are,
2: crazy.
1: E Styles. I know who you are.
2: Wow.

0: at.
1: Doja Cat fans are concerned after her recent live stream where it looked like Doja Cat was repeating herself, slurring some words, and saying that she was tired of rumors and people talking negative about her. And, you know, recently she did talk about her struggles with substance abuse. So I hope she is okay, and I hope she disconnects a little bit from social media and just focuses on herself at this point, because all you got in life is your health, to be honest.
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1: Every week, Camilo, that little notification on my phone pops up talking about whether or not I spent more or less time on my screen time the previous week. Do you ever look at that notice?
2: I try to avoid it.
1: I always feel bad because it's always on the rise. So here are some things you could do to spend less time on your phone. Camilo, let me know if you're going to agree to this or not. And remember, the tri-state, everybody's listening to you right now, and we're going to hold you to these standards. You ready?
2: Go.
1: Put a barrier between you and your phone, especially at night, you know, so that you're not tempted to grab it. I don't know, maybe put a bottle of water, maybe put a crystal right there. I don't know, maybe keep your wife's photo in front of your phone. Anything to defer you from trying to grab your phone.
2: You know what I do? I face it down so it doesn't light up if a text or anything comes in, a notification, you know?
1: Why don't you just put your phone on silent or do not disturb?
2: I can't, Nessa. I can't. I'm trying to get through this.
1: Remember, Camilla, when you had multiple phones? You didn't have like a second phone. You had like a fourth phone.
2: Wow. Sidekick, BlackBerry. Yeah.
1: How many phones do you have now?
2: Nah, just one. That's it.
1: I am so proud of you. By the way, I accidentally texted one of your old numbers before. The person who has that number now is not happy with you at all, Camilo. In fact, they hate you.

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15: Good morning. Happy Tuesday. Continuing to see traffic picking up out of the North Valleys right now between Lemon and Panther Valley, as well as Spanish Springs, 445 Pyramid Highway southbound between Eagle Canyon and Highland Ranch Parkway, also slowing down. Some light traffic at the Nugget Avenue overpass in Sparks, and some slowdown up on North McCarran in the eastbound lane between Sullivan and Rock Boulevard. From the Right Now Traffic Center, I'm Kristen Snow.
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4: Orange calls, traffic congestion, red lights. Here's the latest on the roads in the 775. Right now, traffic on Old School 95.5, The Vibe.
5: Well, good morning and happy Tuesday as we continue to move you along here on your Tuesday morning commute. We've got some slowdown out of the North Valley. Traffic definitely picking up between Lemon Valley and Audie Boulevard up on North McCarran as well. Now, both directions, we're seeing some congestion between 395 and Pyramid Way. You're coming out of Spanish Springs. Traffic picking up there with the Pyramid parking lot between Eagle Canyon and Highland Ranch Parkway. We're also congested both directions at the Nugget Avenue overpass in Sparks. Drive carefully from the Right Now Traffic Center. I'm Kristen Snow.

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0: 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Right now, traffic on Old School 95.5 The Vibe.
1: Well, good morning. Happy Tuesday. Traffic definitely picking up out of the North Alleys between Lemon and Panther, a bit further up between Clear Acre and Audi Boulevard. Up on North McCarran, we're picking up in the eastbound lane between El Rancho and Pyramid Way. I-80 West just past the Nugget Resort at that shoulder area if you are heading up northbound. We're congested both directions at the Nugget Avenue overpass in Sparks, and we're starting to see some heavy traffic. 445 at Pyramid Highway southbound in that Pyramid parking lot area out of Spanish Springs between Eagle Canyon and Highland Ranch Parkway. Buckle up and drive safely. From the Right Now Traffic Center, I'm Kristen Snow.

That's right. Album number 10. Short Dogs in the house. It's getting close to the end, y'all. But we're gonna kick it like this on the last album.

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1: Well, good morning and happy Tuesday. As we continue to move you along on your Tuesday morning travel, we're seeing some heavy traffic out of the North Valleys right now between Stead Boulevard and Panther Valley. A bit further up at Audi Boulevard, we've got some heavy traffic as well up on North McCarran, both directions in areas between 395 and Pyramid Way. We are still congested at the Nugget Avenue overpass in Sparks. Still seeing some heavy traffic if you're coming out of Spanish Springs at 445 Pyramid Highway. That's southbound between Eagle Canyon, Highland Ranch Parkway. And we've got a little light traffic right now, 580 South at Moana. From the Right Now Traffic Center, I'm Kristen Snow.

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1: 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You hit a ball in the gap, run. Boom, coming in hot.
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3: 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The latest on your commute with traffic right now on Old School 95.5 The Vibe.
4: Well, good morning. As we start to wind down your Tuesday morning commute, we are still seeing some slowdown out of the North Valleys as well. I-80 East between Wells Avenue and the Spaghetti Bowl. Still seeing some congestion. 580 South between Plum and Moana up on North McCarran, both directions between 395 and Pyramid Way. A lot of that in the westbound lane. Both directions at the Nugget Avenue overpass, and we're starting to lighten up just a little bit coming out of Spanish Springs. From the Right Now Traffic Center, I'm Kristen Snow.
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1: Well, good morning. As we take a final look at traffic for your Tuesday travel, we are still seeing some slowdown out of the North Valleys, but not too bad. A little light traffic 580 South between Plum and Moana. Still both directions of the Nugget Avenue overpass and Sparks. Still some heavy traffic up on North McCarran, both directions between 395 and Pyramid Way. Again, a lot of that is in the westbound lane, and we're still seeing some slowdown 445 Pyramid Highway out of Spanish Springs between Eagle Canyon, Highland Ranch Parkway, as well Highland Ranch Parkway itself seeing some congestion eastbound. Drive carefully. Have a fantastic day. From the Right Now Traffic Center, I'm Kristen Snow.

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Hello and happy Tuesday. It's Brad Vincent here hanging out with you. Hope you're having a great morning so far. Well, mine's fantastic because I'm hanging out with you. 8290955, the number to the Vibe Studio. We got a lot to talk about today here in Northern Nevada. But for now, here's Biggie on Reno's hottest station for all things hip-hop and R&B.

your local golf club, who do you see on the driving range? Tiger Woods. Yeah, he struck a plea deal with his DUI situation earlier this month. And now he's back on the golf course. The golf world says he might be mounting a comeback. I'll tell you what, that would be a good thing. Golf needs Tiger Woods.

0: Sweeney might not be having a good morning, or maybe she doesn't care at all. Her latest nude sports betting ad. This girl's doing a lot with her body lately, isn't she? Yeah, lost over 200,000 followers on Instagram. I guess because athletes and followers just weren't very happy with her. I, again, don't understand why. It's 2026. Gonna be 2027 here pretty soon. The sexualization of America is everywhere. You can't deny it. But yeah, 200,000 followers didn't agree with it. Not really a lot when you have 25.7 million, but you know what? Maybe she'll pop a cork, pour some out for the homies on that one. It's Brad Vincent here hanging out with you until 3 o'clock, reminding you we got your hottest hip-hop hits all coming up right here on The Vibe.
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Hard to believe that Justin and Hailey Bieber are celebrating 8 years of marriage. Seems like just the other day, Justin Bieber was just coming out, right? Now all of a sudden, grown up man, been married for 8 years. That's crazy. Here's Eazy-E on the

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0: 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So yesterday, news coming out of the Bay Area. Not good. Legendary hip-hop producer Tone Capone, best known for producing the legendary I Got Five on It with the Loonies, but so many other Bay Area hits, passing away, leaving us at 59 years young. Rest in peace, Tone Capone.
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0: 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He's got the skill, he's got the soul, he's got the style, and he's just got a great big personality, man. If you never sat down and talked to DJ IQ, well, I'll tell you what, we have a monthly check-in with IQ. Whether he's on the road or whether he's here in the studio, he always calls once a month to check in with you, the Vibe Nation, because, well, he wants to see what you want to hear. You know what I'm talking about? Well, we're going to have DJ IQ check in with us next week. It's going to be right here on The Vibe.
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Reno's Old School 95.5 The Vibe. 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

little TI to close things out, right? I'm Brad Vincent hanging out with you, and I'm up out of here, okay? Kristen Torres is coming up next, 3 to 7. Be safe, be kind to each other. Have a beautiful Tuesday night. Tomorrow is Wednesday, midpoint of the week. Yo, reach out to mama, tell her you love her, stay dangerous, and I'll talk to you tomorrow. I'm out of here.

95.5 Vibe. I am Kristen. Happy Tuesday. Man, that was the jam at all the desert parties, the high school parties when I was in high school. I am Kristen. Again, I hope you're having a wonderful week. Is it time to head home yet? If you're in the car heading up that Northern Nevada traffic, we're going to check a look at you right now. Traffic coming up in a little bit, but my job is to keep the music going for you. So let's keep the vibe high with Missy on 95.5 The Vibe.

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0: traffic congestion, red lights. Here's the latest on the roads in the 775. Right now, traffic on Old School 95.5 The Vibe.
1: Police report a crash in Reno on 80 eastbound at the Virginia Street on-ramp. Delays are reported on 395 northbound from Parr to Panther, on 80 westbound from USA Parkway to Patrick, and on McCarran Boulevard North between 395 and Rock. From the Right Now Traffic Center, I'm the Sax Man.
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0: 95.5 The Vibe. That was Plies with Neo. And you know, Neo says he doesn't want Beyonce or Jay-Z level fame. Everybody thinks more is better, right? But Neo says he is perfectly happy with the way his career has turned out. He doesn't need security. He doesn't need extensive planning to pretty much live a normal life as far as Neo is concerned. But he says the moment he felt like he really made it when he was able to retire his mom. He used the song Let Me Love You. That songwriting check let him retire his mom, which he actually wrote the song Miss Independent. He actually wrote that song about his mom. So proud son moment right there for Neo. Hey, stick around because coming up, we're going to take a look at your traffic. Plus, I've got some more classic hip hop and R&B hits for you from Junior Mafia, Praz, and ODB with 95.5 The Vibe.
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2: Police report that there's still work here to clear a crash in Reno on 80 eastbound at the Virginia Street on-ramp. Delays are still reported on 395 northbound from Parr to Panther and on 80 westbound from USA Parkway to Patrick, as well as on McCarran Boulevard North between 395 and Rock. From the Right Now Traffic Center, I'm the Sax Man.

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955 The Vibe. I'm Kristen Torres. It is Tuesday. We're your home for Nevada basketball. Now, I know we're smack dab in the middle of football season. Just kicked that off. But don't forget, you can catch every basketball season or basketball game, Wolfpack basketball game here this coming up season, starting right after Halloween, after Nevada Day, actually. Here's the Hot Stepper on 955 The Vibe. Hit it.

0: 95.5 The Vibe. 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Once again, playing every single game right here on The Vibe. But until we get there, it's football season, baby. And let's see, Nevada has two games under their belt. This weekend, they're going to be away at Middle Tennessee, but they'll be back September 26th, taking on Air Force at Mackey Stadium. 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
5: Police report a crash with an injury east of Sparks on 80 eastbound at Mustang. They also report a crash in Fernley at the intersection of 50A, 95A, and State Route 820.

0: 88 at the Fernley roundabout. They also report that they're still working to clear a crash in Reno on 80 eastbound at the Virginia Street on-ramp. Delays are reported on 80 eastbound from the Spaghetti Bowl of Pyramid, on 395 northbound from the Spaghetti Bowl of Panther, on 580 northbound from Neal Road to Moana, 580 southbound from Plum to McCarran Boulevard South, 80 westbound from USA Parkway to Mustang, and on McCarran Boulevard North between 395 and Rock. From the Right Now Traffic Center, I'm the Sax Man.
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0: 95.5 The Vibe. Last night was the 78th Emmys. I didn't even know that the Emmy Awards were going to be on until yesterday. So I did not watch the show, but I did check out some of the highlights. I did see the clip where Taylor Swift made a cameo in a pre-recorded Law & Order sketch with Detective Olivia Benson, who in real life Taylor named her cat after. And honestly, whoever put together that skit has to be like some type of a Swiftie, let me tell you, on another level. Some other cool moments, Michael J. Fox received a standing ovation as he accepted the Bob Hope Humanitarian Award. Sally Field honored Dolly Parton, and Reba McEntire performed a cover of her song Appalachian Memories. And then during the In Memoriam, I don't know how to say that. You know, when they honor, you know, celebrities who have passed away, Macaulay Culkin, Annie Murphy, and Dan Levy honored their quote unquote, their TV mom, Catherine O'Hara. But guess what? Chuck Norris was missing from the clip. So, not cool, guys. And then the award for the worst dress goes to Shailene Woodley. If you have not seen this yet, I'll share it on our Vibe Instagram. It looks like my four-year-old got her dressed, honestly. Like, does she have kids? Because it looks like she let her child dress her. Again, if you haven't seen it, check it out on our Vibe Instagram stories. And coming up, we'll have some more old-school hip-hop and R&B for you with 95.5.
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1: The latest on your commute with traffic right now on Old School 95.5 The Vibe.
2: Police report a crash in Reno on 580 southbound north of Plum Lane. They also report that they're still working to clear a crash with an injury east of Sparks on 80 eastbound at Mustang, as well as a crash reported in Reno on 80 eastbound at the Virginia Street on-ramp. Delays are reported on 395 northbound from the Spaghetti Bowl to Panther, 580 northbound from Neal Road to Moana, 580 southbound from Mill and McCarran Boulevard south, 80 westbound from USA Parkway to Mustang, and on McCarran Boulevard north between 395 and Rock. From the Right Now Traffic Center, I'm the Sax Man.
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95.5 The Vibe. I am Krista Torres hanging out with you on your Tuesday evening. It's the 5 o'clock hour. It is officially quitting time. We'll check in with your right now traffic coming up as you get ready to head home. And we're going to keep the music, the energy high.